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0: 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All right, so after the break, more great songs from the 90s to today and more of what you came for.
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0: All right, here we go. Number one coming up this week. It is Rick Dees here taking you all the way to the top of the countdown. These hits have stories behind them. We put it in the middle of
1: Dees Sleep
0: and a chance to win on the Countdown Challenge. Be here as we bring your favorite hits to life. 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
2: 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All right, time for some pet intelligence. Is it possible that we are wired to share our bed with dogs? This is a fair question to ask when you consider that half of all dog owners allow their pets to sleep on the bed with them. I did that for most of my life. And scientists have some theories about why we share our bed with our pets. Listen, first, it is psychologically comforting. After all, dogs provide companionship when we're lonely and warmth when we're cold, since the average canine body temperature is about 6 degrees Fahrenheit warmer than that of humans. Dogs also provide an early warning system against approaching predators, which means they helped us survive when we didn't have shelter. It explains why archaeologists have found the evidence of people sharing beds with dogs going back to ancient Egypt. In fact, listen, some anthropologists believe we're biologically wired to want a pet nearby while we sleep. In almost every family with pets, children automatically curl up to sleep with animals until their parents teach them not to, which suggests the co-sleeping urge is encoded in both human and dog DNA. It also helps explain why sales of pet stairs to help animals climb into bed with us rose more than 10% just in the past year.

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2: So if you'd like to be more successful, experts say just use the power of touch correctly. University of Chicago scientists found that just patting somebody on the arm for less than a second will make them significantly more generous and more likely to like you. In the study, waitresses who patted customers briefly on the arm, nothing creepy, they got tips that were 33% higher than those who didn't do that. And the customers gave the restaurant and the service a much higher rating. The reason? Because even the briefest touch releases the bonding, calming hormone oxytocin. In fact, if you're in a negotiation, like buying a new car, whoever reaches out and makes contact first has the upper hand. That's because a brief touch shows you want to be on the same page, which instantly softens up the other person and moves you into the power position. It's the power of touch.
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16: All right, here we go. Number one coming up this week. 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

0: 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All right, one short break, and then we're back with a whole lot of great music coming up next.
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1: 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Welcome back to Intelligence for Your Life, and it may be time to buy blackout shades for your home, especially if you live on a well-lit street or in a busy part of town, because the light from street lamps can really mess with our sleep. The research was conducted by sleep scientist Dr. Maurice Ohayon from Stanford, and it's not just light streaming through your windows when you're in bed, it's the general exposure to street light at night, too. His research spanned 8 years and involved 15,000 people. He found that the nighttime environment of people in cities was 3 to 6 times brighter than that of people in small towns in the countryside. And people who lived in bright areas were more likely to sleep less than 6 hours a night and deal with daytime fatigue. Basically, light is the biggest factor in regulating our circadian rhythm. And street lights today are LEDs, a lot of them, which give off a blue light that suppresses our sleep hormone melatonin. You can tell if you live in an area with older lights if they give off a yellow or orange glow. Those aren't as bad for sleep. But the blue LED street lights, they keep people safer because they're brighter and mimic daylight so people can see better.

0: as smooth as the creek. As exciting as the falls.
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6: All right, here we go. Number one coming up this week. It is Rick Dees here taking you all the way to the top of the countdown. These hits have stories behind them. We put it in the middle of Dees Sleeze. And a chance to win on the Countdown Challenge. 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
7: 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It's 105.1 The River, Niagara. All right, parents and teens and tweens, this is for you, and I found this very interesting. Did you know if you have a tween or teen in the house, parents, you should try very hard not to move, especially if you've already moved in the past few years, because the multiple changes can be traumatic for teens and increase the risk of suicide even. This comes from the latest report in the Archives of General Psychiatry. Researchers studied kids between 11 and 17 years old. They found that kids in that age group who had moved 3 to 5 times were about twice as likely to have attempted suicide as kids who had never moved. Adolescents who had changed addresses more than 10 times were 4 times as likely to try to take their own lives. Researchers found that moving affects a kid's performance in school as well and makes them more likely to drop out. Something you need to know.
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I hope you'll spend part of your evening with me for great information and Niagara's best music. End your day with some intelligence for your life on the John Tesh Radio Show, weeknights from 7 on 105.1 The River.

0: Hey, it's John Tesh. Did you know that you can also find out the title and artist of any song that's playing? Just say, Alexa, ask River Niagara for the name of this song.
1: All right, intelligent people, did you know that you could save as much as an hour a day every day just by checking your email less often? Yeah, you know, this makes sense. Researchers at UC Irvine found that employees shift to their email window 74 times a day on average. I bet I do more than that. And once you subtract 6 hours for sleep, that's about once every 15 minutes. The researchers say the constant distraction is creating a kind of high-tech attention deficit where you keep stopping whatever else you're doing, which is killing your productivity. So what happens when workers ignore their email? They're better able to focus for long periods of time, they switch tasks less frequently, and they had much lower levels of stress. Productivity experts recommend shutting off all email alerts. I'll try. And scheduling specific times of day to answer emails. 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
12: Let's find out, my friends, if you're on the path to becoming a super ager. According to longevity expert Dan Buettner, author of the Blue Zones books, here are some of the keys to living longer. People in the world's blue zones, where an unusually high proportion of citizens live to age 100 and beyond, most of them never go to a gym. Instead, they tend to move around every 20 minutes on average, whether it's walking somewhere instead of driving or climbing stairs because they don't have access to an elevator. And studies have shown that consistent physical activity benefits our health and longevity more than intense exercise that's done less frequently. Also, people in the blue zones, I love this, they take a lot of naps, also known as siestas, of course, in places like Spain and Greece and Italy, where midday naps have been a daily occurrence for hundreds of years. Buettner says regular naps not only restore energy, they're also a proven way to offset stress, and that is known to reduce a person's lifespan by at least 3 years, yes, just from stress. And then the world's longest living people don't count calories. Instead, they eat a mostly plant-based diet that includes plenty of nuts and seeds, fish, and tea, plus a glass of wine with dinner. It may sound like a boring menu, but many studies show that plant-based diets are associated with the absolute lowest risk for chronic killers like heart disease, cancer, and diabetes.

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Hey, it's John Tesh, inviting you to join us this evening from 7 for the John Tesh Radio Show. 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

0: 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Hang on tight, because on the other side, we got nothing but Niagara's best music coming right up.
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4: 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But my mom made a lot of fudge. I loved fudge. And so I've taken those cravings into my later life. And so now I hear there's a weird way for me to curb my sugar cravings. It's dry brush the skin. Dry brush your skin. This comes from Stanford University, who has studied cravings. They found that dry brushing the skin for 5 minutes stimulated pressure-sensitive skin nerves, releasing the feel-good neurotransmitter serotonin, and that hormone lifts our mood, reducing the urge to eat for 4 hours. So they suggest this. You use a long-handled brush with stiff bristles, and you make short strokes on your legs, belly, and arms, always brushing toward your heart. Wow! You do that for 5 minutes, and you won't eat any fudge and other stuff.
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Loud. It's the 105 days of summer in Niagara on 105.1 The River.

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1: All right, time for some summer intelligence, and they're worn on beaches all over the world and by the world's most elite swimmers. But 99% of women polled said they wouldn't want to be caught dead with their significant other if he was wearing a Speedo at the pool or on the beach. This is according to a poll of 1,000 women. A spokesperson for Speedo jumped to the defense of the Speedo, saying, quote, Speedos were originally designed in the 1960s to reduce drag while providing support and freedom of movement for competitive swimmers. The Speedo brief has become an iconic silhouette that transcends both the sports and fashion world. Thank you, Speedo. Okay, ladies, what do you think? Would you mind if your significant other wore a Speedo on the beach? Let us know. Facebook.com/John Tesh.
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0: Thank you for listening to the John Tesh Radio Show in the wee small hours of the morning. We're glad you're here. I hope your morning is going well. I'm John Tesh, and you're listening to 105.1 The River. Time for another dose of intelligence for your life. Let's talk about when to exercise. We all know that exercise is great for our hearts. But a new major study that tracked over 85,000 adults has found the ideal time to work out. According to the European Journal of Preventive Cardiology, people who worked out in the morning had a 16% lower risk of heart disease and stroke than those who didn't exercise until the afternoon. So specifically, researchers say 8 a.m. to 11 a.m. is the sweet spot for exercise as it relates to heart health. Women in particular saw the biggest benefit. Those who hit the gym in that three-hour window between 8 a.m. and 11, they had a 35% lower risk of stroke and a 25% lower risk of coronary artery disease compared to those who exercised later. These findings suggest that syncing your workouts to your body's internal clock, a concept known as chronoactivity, will give your heart an extra boost. Again, the researchers say 8 a.m. to 11 a.m. is a sweet spot for exercise as it relates to heart health.
1: Intelligence for your life.
0: And just ahead, when you're looking for love, look for two particular personality traits. I'll tell you which qualities lead to more stable and happy relationships next. 4

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1: Directly from our relationship files, if you want a happy relationship, look for somebody with these two qualities: conscientiousness and self-control. First, let's talk about self-control. Studies show that when somebody's partner has high levels of self-control, they trust those partners much more, and they should. Three different studies show that romantic partners with high self-control are much more likely to be faithful. According to psychologist Jeremy Nicholson, if you want a monogamous relationship and a faithful partner, look for somebody with good self-control. What about this conscientiousness? Studies show a conscientious partner is more likely to make an effort in the relationship. Conscientiousness plays a role in motivating people to correct relationship mistakes, to problem solve, and to contribute to relationship satisfaction. And studies show that self-control and conscientiousness predict whether or not somebody will follow through on relationship promises. How do you spot somebody who has self-control and conscientiousness? Dr. Nicholson says, look for people who keep their plans with you, who call when they say they will, and can focus on you, and they don't get distracted when you're together.
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I'm John Tesh, and if you're looking for something to do in the Niagara area, we always have the latest information on our website. 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

0: I'm John Tesh, and thank you for making me a part of your early routine. We have the music and the intelligence to start your day right on 105.1 The River. Get ready to move from the place you are right now in your life to the place you are meant to be. It's Intelligence for Your Life. I'm John Tesh. Let's talk about whether or not you and I can catch stress. It turns out, just being around somebody who's stressed out, even watching somebody who's stressed on TV, can make you stressed out too, because just seeing stress triggers so-called empathetic stress. That's according to research at the Max Planck Institute for Cognitive and Brain Sciences. When study participants there watched a stressed-out person through a one-way mirror, one out of four of the watchers experienced a significant spike in the stress hormone cortisol, even when the other person was a complete stranger, just watching them. And when that somebody was their romantic partner, their stress levels jumped 40%. So if somebody else's mood is affecting you, try a proven stress buster, like taking deep breaths, listening to music, or taking a walk without that person, even if it's just to the bathroom and back.
1: Intelligence for your life.
0: Just ahead, I'll tell you about the trend of what's known as secret worker trips. The question is, what happens if the boss finds out? Luca!

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0: Whether you're hitting the gym or heading into the office, thank you for choosing the station that builds a better you. I'm John Tesh with Niagara's best music and the intelligence you need. 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
1: All right, time for some relationship intel. John Tesh with Gib Gerard, and for a better relationship, apparently we need to exercise together. I got to get your opinion on this, Gib. When you work through something together, even if it's just a tough cardio class, you deepen your connection. So relationships professor Dr. Victor Harris says it makes you feel like you're on the same team, and that helps you bond. Plus, couples who work out together tend to put in more effort and are more committed to regular exercise. Do you exercise with your wife, right?
2: Very, very rarely. Yeah. She does not like it. We've taken a few exercise classes together. It doesn't work for us.
1: I've seen you guys play pickleball together when we were on vacation. It was like watching a war. You're both very competitive.
2: We are competitive and we're active together. But when it's my gym time, I mean, I like working out with you. We'll go to the gym together.
1: Yeah, right.
2: But what my gym time, I usually just go, if I have a lifting partner, I will go with my friend and then we'll just go our separate ways
1: exactly.
2: When we get into the gym.
1: Yeah, exactly.
2: I like to be alone and zoned out.
1: You can still feel the energy.
2: You still feel the energy of the person there, but I just like to be zoned out. I don't want to be around somebody when I'm working out.
1: Yeah, my wife does this thing on the treadmill where she walks straight up for I don't know how long and I'm like, no, I'm just I'm stretching.
2: You don't work out with your wife, and you guys are married for a millennium.
1: I know, I don't. We don't see the same movies either.
2: Whatever works.
1: We've been married for 32 years. Maybe that's the thing, just nothing in common.
2: You spend 24 hours a day together except for the fun stuff.
1: It's intelligence for your life.

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0: Whatever your morning looks like, we're glad to be a part of it. I'm John Tesh, bringing you the tips to win your day and Niagara's best music. 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
1: All right, parents and teens and tweens, this is for you, and I found this very interesting. Did you know if you have a tween or teen in the house, parents, you should try very hard not to move, especially if you've already moved in the past few years, because the multiple changes can be traumatic for teens and increase the risk of suicide even. This comes from the latest report in the Archives of General Psychiatry. Researchers studied kids between 11 and 17 years old. They found that kids in that age group who had moved 3 to 5 times were about twice as likely to have attempted suicide as kids who had never moved. Adolescents who had changed addresses more than 10 times were 4 times as likely to try to take their own lives. Researchers found that moving affects a kid's performance in school as well and makes them more likely to drop out. Something you need to know.
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0: However you're spending these early hours, we appreciate you spending them with us. I'm John Tesh. 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
1: Of course, you know running is one of the healthiest exercises we can do. That's still the case. This is according to Dr. James O'Keefe, Director of Preventive Cardiology at St. Luke's. In fact, long-term research involving tens of thousands of participants shows running reduces stress and cancer and heart disease and improves metabolism. But to get the health benefits, the question is, does it matter how fast, slow, or how far we run? For the study, Dr. O'Keefe analyzed data on over 60,000 adults and people who ran between 1 and 2.5 hours a week at a slow pace, meaning under 6 miles an hour, experienced a 25% reduction in depression. They were also significantly less likely to die from any cause, while those who ran the fastest and the furthest, well, they had mortality rates about equal to couch potatoes. Wow! So why is running slowly for just a few minutes a day so healthy? The experts believe it's down to hormones called exerkines, which the body releases during exercise. They help reduce inflammation and make repairs at the cellular level, but pushing yourself to go faster and further can be counterproductive. It leads to, quote, oxidative stress. Bottom line, about 15 minutes of running on most days at a slow and steady pace is proven to improve mood and longevity.
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Don't you know during this difficult time we could all use a helping hand? When you have questions and you don't know who to call, just dial 211. That number will connect you to dozens of social services, government agency, and lots of personal helplines. If you need help and you don't know who to call, just dial 211. It's free and it's available 24 hours a day. Taking heart in our community, we're 105.1, The River.

0: Thank you for listening to the John Tesh Radio Show in the wee small hours of the morning. We're glad you're here. I hope your morning is going well. I'm John Tesh, and you're listening to 105.1 The River.
1: I grew up in a family that celebrated sugar, and my teeth show it. But my mom made a lot of fudge. I loved fudge. And so I've taken those cravings into my later life. And so now I hear there's a weird way for me to curb my sugar cravings. It's dry brush the skin. Dry brush your skin. This comes from Stanford University, who has studied cravings. They found that dry brushing the skin for 5 minutes stimulated pressure-sensitive skin nerves, releasing the feel-good neurotransmitter serotonin, and that hormone lifts our mood, reducing the urge to eat for 4 hours. So they suggest this. You use a long-handled brush with stiff bristles, and you make short strokes on your legs, belly, and arms, always brushing toward your heart. Wow! You do that for 5 minutes, and you won't eat any fudge and other stuff.
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0: No matter what you're doing this morning, we appreciate you listening to the station that plays Niagara's best music and provides intelligence for your life. This is 105.1 The River. My name is John Tesh, bringing you intelligence for your life, and we've talked many times on this program about kindness and generosity and the power of each. Now, for a lasting mood boost, the folks at Psychological Science say we should indeed sprinkle acts of kindness and generosity all throughout our day. So it could be sharing a book you just finished with a friend, or giving the person behind you at the grocery store your leftover coupons, buying a coffee for somebody. You can think of something. It's simple. According to the journal Psychological Science, as I mentioned, doing repeated kind acts throughout the day will lower your stress hormone cortisol. Did you get that? And by stacking them up in a single day, they have a lasting effect. Those small gestures will make you feel better for 5 days straight. So be on the lookout for opportunities to spread kindness and generosity. It's going to pay off big time for your own mental health.
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0: 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It's all about this proven breathing tactic, and it's up next.

From Niagara to Fort Erie. I'll be right where you left me all those months ago. Thorold, Welland, anywhere. Niagara's best music is right here, 105.1 The River.

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1: Welcome back to Intelligence for Your Life. John Tesh here, going to teach you how to trick your brain into thinking you're relaxed, and in the process, you'll be able to beat back stress and anxiety. Now, it all comes down to the way you breathe. Here's how it works. According to behavioral scientist Nick Hobson, I've already been working on this myself. First, when we're in actual danger, our sympathetic nervous system triggers deep breathing, and we begin inhaling more oxygen, which goes to our extremities, so our muscles are ready for fighting or fleeing. But when we do the exact opposite and breathe out more air than we breathe in, oxygen levels drop and carbon dioxide levels rise. That tells our brain, hey, relax, there's nothing to feel here. And that's exactly why someone hyperventilating breathes into a paper bag, because inhaling the CO2 trapped in the bag, it reduces levels of over-oxygenated blood and calms them down. So basically, extending your exhale shifts activity from your sympathetic nervous system, which increases stress hormones, to your parasympathetic nervous system, which reduces anxiety and promotes relaxation. Get it? Breathing out, exhaling, calms you down and lowers your blood pressure. So when you want to feel calmer, take a few deep breaths in which you exhale twice as long as you inhale. That signals to your brain that you're okay. You are safe.
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Whether you're hiking the Bruce Trail or lounging at the beach, take us with you and make the most of the 105 days of summer with 105.1 The River.

we ever play a song that you don't know, you can ask Alexa. Simply say, Alexa, ask River Niagara what song this is. We think that's kind of cool. And it's totally free from 105.1 The River.

0: I'm John Tesh, and thank you for making me a part of your early routine. 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
1: From our Success 101 files, if you want to get out of your comfort zone mentally, wear something slightly uncomfortable. According to research from Columbia University, we're better at generating and executing ideas when we're wearing more formal clothing as opposed to jeans and t-shirts. The experts say when we're wearing clothing that makes us slightly uncomfortable, like a blazer and fitted pants, it literally forces us out of our comfort zone, which improves, quote, abstract cognitive processing, so we come up with more out-of-the-box ideas. Bottom lining this, when you need to get creative on a project, wear more uncomfortable, formal clothing.
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0: 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I'm John Tesh. 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
1: Time for some headache intelligence, especially migraine sufferers. Listen up. How does a bubble bath sound as a cure for migraines? Pretty good, right? Researchers say a bubble bath using menthol bath gel may do the trick. According to Professor Paul Goadsby, who specializes in migraines at King's College London, there's scientific evidence that menthol is a proven painkiller that's just as effective as over-the-counter headache remedies. Menthol comes from the mint plant, and it works by activating a skin receptor that makes us feel cool and that can relieve pain. It's the opposite of capsaicin, the compound that makes spicy food taste hot, and that triggers our pain receptors, while mint and menthol turn them off. No time for a bath? No problem. Just add 3 drops of peppermint essential oil to a tablespoon of water, soak it up with a cotton ball, and run that across your temples and along your hairline. Your head, say the experts, will feel better within just 15 minutes.
2: Intelligence for your life.

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1: So if you'd like to be more successful, experts say just use the power of touch correctly. University of Chicago scientists found that just patting somebody on the arm for less than a second will make them significantly more generous and more likely to like you. In the study, waitresses who patted customers briefly on the arm, nothing creepy, they got tips that were 33% higher than those who didn't do that. And the customers gave the restaurant and the service a much higher rating. The reason? Because even the briefest touch releases the bonding calming hormone oxytocin. In fact, if you're in a negotiation, like buying a new car, whoever reaches out and makes contact first has the upper hand. That's because a brief touch shows you want to be on the same page, which instantly softens up the other person and moves you into the power position. It's the power of touch.
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1: All right, intelligent people, did you know that you could save as much as an hour a day every day just by checking your email less often? Yeah, you know this makes sense. Researchers at UC Irvine found that employees shift to their email window 74 times a day on average. I bet I do more than that. And once you subtract 6 hours for sleep, that's about once every 15 minutes. The researchers say the constant distraction is creating a kind of high-tech attention deficit where you keep stopping whatever else you're doing, which is killing your productivity. So what happens when workers ignore their email? They're better able to focus for long periods of time. They switch tasks less frequently,

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1: Of course, you know that having close friends is one of the keys to longevity and well-being, but even being on good terms with your neighbors has benefits. We know this according to research from Rutgers University. They analyzed a 10-year study involving 1,000 adults. They found that having regular positive contact with neighbors was linked to a greater sense of personal growth, self-worth, and purpose. And all you have to do to get the benefits is wave hello or let your neighbor borrow your hedge clippers. It's all down to the fact that our daily lives can be enriched by these seemingly minor encounters. That makes us feel like we're part of a community and that we add value to a larger social network. Again, the research from Rutgers University, make friends with your neighbors.
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0: 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We're going to take a quick break, then back to the music that moves you. You'll hear more of Niagara's best music in moments.
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5: All right, here we go. Number one coming up this week. It is Rick Dees here taking you all the way to the top of the countdown. 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

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From Niagara to Fort Erie. I hope you'll find what you're looking for. 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

0: All right, here we go. Number one coming up this week. It is Rick Dees here taking you all the way to the top of the countdown. These hits have stories behind them. We put it in the middle of
1: Dees Sleeves.
0: And a chance to win on the Countdown Challenge. 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

0: traffic.
1: The QEW is in good shape this morning, moving well in both directions, Hamilton to Grimsby and then to St. Catharines. The Burlington Skyway, both Toronto-bound and Fort Erie-bound, is clear. Highway 405 is trouble-free. Highway 406, also smooth sailing. At the border into the United States, you're going to have to pack some patience. The Lewiston, Queenston, Rainbow, and Peace Bridges all reporting more than an hour delay. 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And that's the latest traffic. I'm Brad Ross.
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0: 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Niagara Falls will sweeten your day.
1: All right, here we go. Number one coming up this week. It is Rick Dees here taking you all the way to the top of the countdown. These hits have stories behind them. We put it in the middle of Dees Sleeze. And a chance to win on the Countdown Challenge. 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

River traffic. The Burlington Skyway is clear this morning, both Toronto-bound and Fort Erie-bound. The QEW is in good shape, Hamilton to Grimsby, and then to St. Catharines in both directions. Highway 405 is moving well. Highway 406, no trouble to report there. At the border, you're going to need some patience on this long weekend. Into the United States, the Lewiston, Queenston, Rainbow, and Peace Bridges all reporting more than 1 hour of wait time. 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And that's the latest traffic. I'm Brad Ross.

0: 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The songs you love are being lined up. Don't miss what's coming up next.
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0: traffic.
1: The QEW is in good shape this morning, moving well in both directions, Hamilton to Grimsby, and then on to St. Catharines, the Burlington Skyway. That's looking good, both Toronto-bound and Fort Erie-bound. Not seeing any trouble on Highway 405. Highway 406 also looking good. At the border into the United States on this long weekend, Peacebridge is reporting about an hour's long wait time. The Rainbow Bridge, you're looking at about 30 minutes. And at the Lewiston-Queenston Bridge, you're now at 15 minutes. Misty City Music Festival, September 18th to 20th. 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And that's the latest traffic. I'm Brad Ross.
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0: traffic.
1: The QEW is in good shape this morning, moving well in both directions, Hamilton to Grimsby and then to St. Catharines. The Burlington Skyway is trouble-free, both Toronto-bound and Fort Erie-bound. Highway 405 is looking good. Highway 406, also smooth sailing. At the border into the United States, the Peace Bridge is reporting about a 50-minute delay. Live your best life around the campfire. 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And that's the latest traffic. I'm Brad Ross.

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0: River traffic.
1: On the Niagara-bound QEW, starting to see some volume building from about Centennial Parkway to Fruitland Road. The rest of the QEW is in good shape to Grimsby and then on to St. Catharines. Highway 405 is looking good. Highway 406, also problem-free. At the border into the United States, the Peace Bridge is reporting about a 50-minute delay, and the Lewiston-Queenston and Rainbow Bridges, there you're looking at about 30 minutes. 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And that's the latest traffic. I'm Brad Ross.
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Well, good morning. It's just after 10 o'clock. It's Brett Ness. We'll hang out for the next few hours, if that's okay with you. Music on the way from The Weeknd, Olivia Dean, some One Republic, Bryan Adams to get to as well. Niagara's best music is 105.1 The River.

They say music hath charms to soothe the savage beast. The language of music is universal. That's why we always speak your language. Always playing 24/7, 105.1 The River.

0: Niagara's best music, 105.1 The River. Good morning, it's Brett Ness. Happy August. Yeah, today, August the 1st. The big calendar flip. I know, that's old-fashioned. Some people still have a calendar hanging up in their kitchen or in their office. I have one hanging up in the studio right here. Month of August is here. The August-long weekend has arrived as well. I always remember my mother and my aunt had this competition to be the first one to say happy August or happy November or happy April. First one to say happy new month to the other one. And whether it was a phone call or an in-person visit, the one that got to say it first, they won lunch. The other person had to buy them lunch. Nowadays, it would just be a text, but you get the idea. Justin Bieber's on the way, The Weeknd, Olivia Dean, and some One Republic right after this.
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0: traffic.
1: On the Niagara-bound QEW, that is moving slowly from Centennial Parkway to Fruitland Road. It picks up and then slows again as you approach St. Catharines. The rest of the QEW is moving well in both directions. The Burlington Skyway is clear, both Toronto-bound and Fort Erie-bound. Highway 405 is trouble-free. Highway 406, also in good shape. Be advised, the OPP will be conducting speed enforcement in the skies this long weekend. At the border into the United States, the Rainbow Bridge and Peace Bridge, both reporting about a 45-minute delay. And at the Lewiston-Queenston Bridge, you're looking at about 30 minutes. 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And that's the latest traffic. I'm Brad Ross.
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0: Niagara's best music, 105.1 The River. It's Brett Ness on this August Civic long weekend. And you will find the River Summer Cruiser powering all over Niagara this long weekend. It's powered by K1 Speed Indoor Go-Karts in St. Catharines. Some of the events you'll find us at today, Art at the Pump House in Niagara on the Lake. Also, the Stevensville Ram Rodeo and the Niagara Falls Asian Night Market, which takes place at the Canada One Outlets. And then tomorrow, Niagara Fiesta. That's at Fireman's Park. And St. Catharines Rotary Rib Fest and Canal Days. You'll also see us at all those events and more with the River Summer Cruiser, again, powered by K1 Speed Indoor Go-Karts in St. Catharines. In just a little bit, music from Katy Perry, Shawn Mendes, Bruno Mars, and some Pink, too.
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3: 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There's live artist demos, live music both days with a variety of talented local musicians, a family-friendly art activity, pet portraits, interpreters with historical objects, and circus performances by Femme Defoe. All the information about the event can also be found on the Niagara Pump House's website as well. Tickets are $5 and children enter at no charge. It's pet-friendly and this event is happening today and tomorrow from 10 to 5. Additionally, an online show runs through to August 9th. So come on out to the Niagara Pump House Artist Center here in Niagara-on-the-Lake for their Art at the Pump House show. This segment is powered by K1 Speed St. Catharines, and this is Maya, your Summer Cruiser Reporter.
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1: Starting to see some volume on the Fort Erie bound Burlington Skyway. It then picks up on the Hamilton side, and then the QEW slows from about Centennial Parkway to Fruitland Road, where the rest of the QEW is moving well to St. Catharines, Highway 405. That's in good shape. Highway 406, also in good shape this morning. At the border into the United States for this long weekend, you'll need to pack some patience. All border crossings are looking at about a 45-minute delay right now. Ready to hit the trails? 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And that's the latest traffic. I'm Brad Ross.
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just after 11 o'clock with Brett Ness. And this hour, we'll hear music from Harry Styles, Pink, Bruno Mars, some Katy Perry to get to as well. It's Niagara's Best Music, 105.1 The River.

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0: Niagara's best music, 105.1 The River. It's Brett Ness. If you're planning a dinner party or a barbecue anytime soon, if you have any friends who happen to be colorblind, well, make sure you invite them. Because people who are colorblind are far less likely to be picky eaters. Because not being able to see color, they're far less likely to be judgmental of foods placed in front of them based on color. So there you go. Colorblind are far less likely to be picky eaters and make good house guests for dinner parties. Music on the way from Harry Styles, also Pink and Bruno Mars after this.
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10: 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There are a bunch of tents set up here with a variety of wonderful items. The weather here is beautiful. The drive here itself makes it worth coming here. 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There's live artist demos, live music both days with a variety of talented local musicians, a family-friendly art activity, pet portraits, interpreters with historical objects, and circus performances by Femme Defoe. All the information about the event can be found on the Niagara Pump House's website as well. Tickets are $5, children enter at no charge, and it's pet-friendly, and this event is happening today from 10 to 5 and tomorrow as well. Additionally, an online show runs through to August 9th, so come on out to the Niagara Pump House Artist Center here in Niagara-on-the-Lake for their Art at the Pump House show. This segment is powered by K1 Speed St. Catharines, and this is Maya, your summer crew.
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0: traffic.
1: The Niagara-bound QEW is moving slowly from Centennial Parkway to about Fruitland Road, and then volume off and on to Grimsby, and then looks good to St. Catharines. Highway 405 is trouble-free. Highway 406, that is smooth sailing. Be advised, the OPP will be conducting speed enforcement in the skies this long weekend. At the border into the United States, the Lewiston, Queenston, and Peace Bridges are reporting about a 40-minute delay. The Rainbow Bridge, you're looking at about 30 minutes. 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And that's the latest traffic. I'm Brad Ross.
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0: Niagara's best music, 105.1 The River. 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

Is it just me, or is it time for a sandwich? Yep, it's almost noon. Time for a sandwich. 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

0: traffic.
1: The Niagara-bound QEW is moving slowly from Centennial Parkway to Fruitland Road, and then volume off and on to Grimsby. Then the QEW is looking good to St. Catharines. Highway 405 is moving well, not seeing any trouble on Highway 406. And be advised, the OPP will be conducting speed enforcement in the skies this long weekend. At the border into the United States, the Lewis and Queenston, Rainbow, and Peace Bridges all reporting about a 45-minute delay. 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And that's the latest traffic. I'm Brad Ross.
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We are now into a Saturday afternoon. It's Brett Ness, and we have Tate McRae on the way this hour, along with The Weeknd, Dua Lipa, some Black Eyed Peas, and right now it's Niall Horan on Niagara's Best Music, 105.1 The River.

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0: Niagara's best music, 105.1 The River. It's Brett Ness, and I remember as a kid, my mother used to get citronella candles and buy the Avon Skin So Soft, trying to repel mosquitoes so the family could sit a little more comfortably outside on a summer evening. If you're looking for a solution to mosquitoes for you and your guests, here's something you may want to try. Because apparently catnip, in some tests, catnip has proved to be as effective and maybe even more effective at repelling mosquitoes than DEET, which you usually find in mosquito sprays, right? Bug repellent sprays. And so if you're trying to get away from the chemical aspect of things, something might work for you. You might want to try a little catnip. There you go. Tate McRae is on the way. Dua Lipa, Alessia Cara, and The Weeknd, too.
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0: 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It's Brett Ness, and long weekend always reminds us how lucky we are living in Niagara. The embarrassment of events going on, things you can do with the family to get out and enjoy Niagara, and some of the events that you'll find the River Summer Cruiser at this weekend, which is powered by K1 Speed Indoor Go-Karts in St. Catharines. The Art at the Pump House in Niagara on the Lake is going on today and tomorrow as well. Later on today, the Stevensville Ram Rodeo, the Niagara Falls Asian Night Market at the Canada One Outlets, and also Niagara Fiesta Extravaganza. That's going on at Fireman's Park. St. Catharines Rotary Rib Fest at Montebello Park and Canal Days in Port Colborne, just to name a few of the things you and your family can get out and enjoy this weekend. And look for the River Cruiser there as well, powered by K1 Speed Indoor Go-Karts in St. Catharines. 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

Just a little over an hour from now at 2 o'clock, we will get to the Rick Dees Show. But before that, plenty of great music to get to, including Bruno Mars, Shawn Mendes, some Justin Timberlake, and Imagine Dragons, too. It's Niagara's best music, 105.1 The River.

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1 o'clock with Brett Ness. Don't forget the Rick D Show starts at 2 every Saturday afternoon. But before that, this hour, music from Bruno Mars, Shawn Mendes, Justin Timberlake, some Drake and Ed Sheeran to get to as well. Niagara's best music is 105.1 The River.

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0: 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It's Brett Ness. And did you know there's more than one use for Viagra? That's right. When dissolved in water, it can make cut flowers stay erect for up to a week longer than they usually would. And when you're arranging flowers, a firm stem is always a good thing. Music from Shawn Mendes, Justin Timberlake, and Drake right after this.
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0: Niagara's best music, 105.1 The River with Brett Ness, and it is time for me to resume my long weekend. I hope you have a fantastic rest of this August civic holiday long weekend. We'll connect again on Tuesday afternoon, just after 4 o'clock. Hang in for the Rick D Show. It gets underway at 2 o'clock this afternoon, and some Taylor Swift right after this.
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10: Hey everybody, I'm here at the Bonasola Farm for the Stevensville Ram Rodeo. It is happening all weekend, today through to Monday too. There's plenty of vendors, there's food, an Alberta Premium Saloon, mechanical bull rides, there's cattle sorting until 2 p.m., the kids' rodeo's at 2:30, there's a live country concert at 6:30, and grounds close at 1 a.m. There are other rodeo performances including pole bending, youth pole bending, trip groping, novice saddle bronc, youth barrel racing, Canadian cowgirls, saddle bronc, barrel racing, trick riding, rescue race, bull riding. There are so many things to come and see and do here today at the Stevensville Ram Rodeo. It's a beautiful day in Stevensville, and we're right off the main Stevensville Road. At the gate, tickets are $40 for adults, $25 ages 6 to 12, and free for people under 5. A weekend pass is $70, worth it if you come for two of the days here on this beautiful long weekend. Come on out to the Stevensville Ram Rodeo here. It is awesome. There are people in their cow, girl, and guy get-ups. It is awesome. Come on out to the Stevensville Ram Rodeo. This segment is powered by K1 Speed St. Catharines, and this is my your Summer Cruiser Reporter.
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5: 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Let's go.
6: Oh, you found the place for the hits as we head for number one. This is your friend Rick D's. Okay, did you know that if the source of sound moves fast enough, you can hear music in reverse? It would mean going twice the speed of sound, and therefore, that's why I count backwards to number one, because these hits come at you so quickly. How about this? Last week's top five is we got you ready for D's Sleaze, some real strange stuff going on this weekend in the world of music. At number five, remember, it was Olivia Rodrigo. How about you, Ella Langley, at number four?
7: She's from Texas, I can tell by the way he's two-stepping round the room.
6: Number three, still so hot.

And look who dances his way to number two, Bruno Mars. And out of nowhere, how about it last week? First big number one hit for Tame Impala is the Johnny remix of Dracula.

Tame Impala did it again. Number one, the Jetty remix. Everybody's going crazy over it. Dracula, number one for the past 2 weeks, but big competition. Bruno Mars. How about Olivia Rodrigo moving up quickly? We'll see what happens. And every week at Rick.com, R-I-C-K.com, click Rick. Help me choose a future hit. We call it the Sure Shot. And of three choices this week, you said this D's is the one. He's back. Noah Kahan's new one. It's called Orbiter. Hello.

Don't you love it? I'm an astronaut. You're the moon. And I will circle you. And yes, it's a hit. At least we think it is. Noah Kahan is back. It's the Sure Shot called Orbiter. Let us take you into the orbit of hits. Everyone in this galaxy of nothing but hit music. Rick Dees from 40 to number one, starting with Alex Warren here at number 40. Bloodline featuring Jelly Roll. Take that.

0: husband?
1: It's a good question. Where is my husband? Ray, just down one this week, number 39 on the countdown. Her music is being honored on Broadway. I don't know if you saw this, but a brand new late night concert series called Basement After Dark. The very first live stream, it'll be coming up August 2026, and Ray's music is in it. And wait a minute, let's unveil some more.
2: D's Sleaze.
1: All right, we're looking at the video here. This is a concert in Toronto. Jelly Roll, who, by the way, does a fabulous show, but one fan was struck in the head by fireworks. It was scary. They stopped everything. This is his big stadium tour. Things look dangerous sometimes when fireworks involved, but many of these stars say we have to have the pyrotechnics. So a fan was hurt. That's not the first time there was a fan hurt by fireworks at a Post Malone show. So many are saying, let's not do it. Let's put up lights. And fans say, we don't have a problem with that. We go to see you perform. So you'll probably be seeing fewer fireworks in shows, and maybe that's a good thing. Post Malone will tell you that. So will Jelly Roll. In the middle of
2: D's Sleaze.
1: I have some amazing D's Sleaze coming up. Every hit gets bigger, heading for the biggest hit of the week.

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1: It's summer and we're live on location thanks to K1 Speed Indoor Go-Karting in St. Catharines. 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
2: Hey everybody, I'm here at the Monticello Farm for the Stevensville Ram Rodeo. It is my first rodeo and it could be yours too. It's happening all weekend today through to Monday too. There's plenty of vendors, there's food, an Alberta Premium Saloon, mechanical bull rides, there's cattle sorting until 2 p.m. The kids' rodeo is at 2:30, there's a live country concert at 6:30, and grounds close at 1 a.m. There are other rodeo performances including pole bending, youth pole bending, trick roping, novice saddle bronc, youth barrel racing, Canadian cowgirls, saddle bronc, barrel racing, trick riding, rescue race, bull riding. There are so many things to come watch and do here at the Stevensville Rodeo. It is a beautiful day in Stevensville, and we're right off the main Stevensville Road. At the gate, tickets are $40 for adults, $25 ages 6 to 12, and free for people under 5. And a weekend pass is $70. As I said, it is open today through to Monday, too, and open late, so you can make the most of it on this beautiful long weekend. Come on out to the Stevensville Ram Rodeo. And this segment is powered by K1 Speed St. Catharines, and this is Maya, your Summer Cruiser Reporter.
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7: 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Rick Dees and Justin Bieber is back again this week. Yukon.

0: talk about.
1: Well, you talk about an unusual pairing. They get into it. Sabrina Carpenter, Madonna, Bring Your Love, down one, number 37. Enrique D's up to number 36. Man, I Need. It's Olivia Dean.

Oh, she took it all the way to number one. Man, I need Olivia Dean down one to number 36 this week. And Olivia, the Big O, as her friends are calling her, headlining a new music festival. It's a beach festival, the Ocean Way Festival. It'll be in September in California. Already sold out on the beach with Olivia Dean. Okay, on the challenge, it's Rick Dees making this challenge for you. And by the way, if you win it, you get yourself an Amazon shopping spree. So here we go. This number one star speaks with his Irish brogue, but on stage, he covers it up. He's been practicing what they call a Southern U.S. accent. So listen now to a little bit of this accent as he does Ella Langley's Choosin' Texans. Yes, man.

0: Okay, there he is. Who is he? Is he Niall Horan? Is he Harry Styles? Or is he Ed Sheeran? Okay, Niall Horan, Harry Styles, Ed Sheeran. Those are your three choices. Just click Rick, R-I-C-K.com. Go to Rick.com, take the countdown challenge, get this Amazon shopping spree. You can do it. And picture this. A number one star on the countdown on a vacation gets surrounded by 16 sharks in the ocean. It wasn't pretty, and what happened next? You'll find out. Coming up next in seconds as we head for number one.
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0: Feeling good, it's all the hit music you can handle. And Rick Dees with the highest debut of the week. Somber has it. It's called My Body Isn't Ready.

I like you, but the mirror won't let me. Somber is the debut at number 35, highest debut of the week. My body isn't ready. Are you ready for number 34? Let's do it nonstop. Huntrix, Golden.

0: Huntrix and Golden, down a bit to number 34 on the countdown this week. And how about this? You're on stage. You're a star. You're bending over center stage, and your dress splits wide open.
1: Oh, that's horrible.
0: What had happened? What did she do? How did she handle it? We have the video, by the way, at rick.com. Find out coming up. Every hit gets you closer to number one. Top 30 on the way.
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0: Oh, and look who has number 33 on the countdown this week. He's Benson Boone, Mr. Electric Blue.

Look at him. He's Mr. Electric Blue. Benson Boone just down one, number 33 on the countdown. Non-stop Reek Dees to number 32. Everybody's giving awards to Ella Langley. The new hit, Be Her, number 32.

Look at you, Ella Langley, moving up again as predicted, up one this week, number 32 with Be Her. And she's being the Ella we anticipated, standing center stage. She bends over. This is in a packed stadium in Baltimore, Maryland, and she's wearing a beaded pink dress. It's tiny. All of a sudden, the pressure of different body parts caused it to split open. She's unzipped. The back split open, and she tried to make it look like it was part of the show. We knew better. Yeah, they have it all over video, but Ella Langley getting more clicks than you can imagine. Up to number 31, Rick Dees here with Stella Lefty, Boston. On a train.

0: Oh, yes, Stella Lefty is doing something right. Boston, and couldn't believe this, so we put it in the category of
1: believe it or don't.
0: All right, did you know that years and years ago, people would go into record stores? Yes, there were record stores, and they would steal vinyl records and run out. There was no alarm system or whatever. They'd steal the records. It brings up a point today. Things have changed. You can't steal the records anymore, but what percentage of Americans have admitted to shoplifting over the past year? Shoplifting. Is it 5%? Is it 15%? Is it 30%? 5%, 15%, 30% admit to shoplifting. Are you ready? 30%.
2: Oh, that's horrible.
0: Tell me about it. 3 in 10 Americans say yes, they've shoplifted, and many say many times, I want the stuff, I'm going to take it. That is stealing. That is shoplifting. And 3 in 10 Americans. Can you believe it? We have to put in the categories, rig these, and
1: believe it or don't.
0: Okay, here we go. Top 30 of the week next. And there's a big controversy over Taylor Swift's wedding. You hear about this? Oh, we did. It's all right here in the middle of
1: D's Sleep.

0: what you like. On the way to the biggest hit of the week.
1: I guess that's why you like it, baby.
0: We're heading to number one.
1: Big D's in the weekly top 40.
2: Oh, do you hear that? It is a click, clack, symphony. Up to the top 30 hits of the week, Rick Dees and Ray.
1: The

Though this season of her life had been cold, lonely, and tough, though she slipped back into a darkness she had hoped by now to have overcome, she had learned a beautiful lesson as she kissed her girls goodbye and thanked them for getting her out the house. That maybe...

must be patient. She must have faith in the seeds that are planted beneath the snow. She must hold on, and she must let go. She'll be all right. No riding shining armored knight. She will save herself this time. And in fact, tonight, she did confirm. The cold never lasts, my darling. It just teaches the heart.

Somber, S-O-M-B-R, back to friends. Down one, number 29 on the countdown. Let's do it nonstop. Rick Dees and the Hits at number 28. Malcolm Todd, Earrings.

Malcolm Todd. Way to go up one this week, number 28 with earrings. And not only earrings, but a big, huge wedding ring of, I think it's 11 carats. Taylor Swift. We have some more D's, sleaze on what happened actually at her wedding coming up. She has number 27, Opalite.

0: She is now Taylor Allison Swift Kelce. That's what the marriage license says. Taylor Swift Opalite down one to number 27 after taking it all the way to number one. And at Taylor's wedding, she finally showed off her massive ring to everybody. This is the engagement ring, the wedding ring. The wedding band compliments her rectangle-cut engagement ring. A good portion of her ring finger is taken up, but Madison Square Garden has a huge surveillance system, and cameras follow sports fans every second. But we're told that those security cameras in Madison Square Garden were turned off, putting her in the middle of D's sleaze. Why? So prying eyes could not see that ring, couldn't see the private things going on, and we may never know unless Taylor Swift and Travis Kelce sell the footage, and they may, and give it to charity or whatever, but we'll find out. That is a huge ring. And by the way, the cost for renting Madison Square Garden approaches $2 million. They had it. Thought you might want to know. Next, Benson Boone caught on camera also. He cut off a woman's hair. What happened? We know as every hit gets bigger.
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1: 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Just remember, your car is basically a mobile karaoke booth. Belt it out. We won't judge. 105.1 The River is riding shotgun.
2: He's been counting down since 1982. He's Rick Dees, and he's counting down the 40 biggest songs of the week on 105.1 The River.

You go, Benson Boone, who just kicked off his Wanted Man tour, and fans are loving his backflips off of his piano and so much more. His new hit, Climbing 2 to number 25, Time of My Life. He has a great time with his sisters. He has four of them, as a matter of fact. They're very close. His little sister, Kaylee, wanted to go for a full transformation, so he said, let me cut your hair. Let's put it on video. And the video of the haircut itself has had, we're told, 5 million views. Is this a buzz cut? You'll have to see it. We have it posted at reek.com, R-I-C-K.com. Closing in on the biggest 20 hits of the week, and there is one hit on the countdown that even makes Ed Sheeran, writer supreme, very jealous. What is this hit? Let's find out together.

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6: Rita Ora. It's called Praising You featuring Fatboy.

Elizabeth Taylor, violet blue eyes, 5 feet 3 inches tall. She had 8 marriages, and the subject of Taylor Swift down 2 this week, number 24. Up at number 23, there is one song that Ed Sheeran says makes me jealous. Let's find out after he and Martin Garrix got together here at number 23. Reap.

0: Martin Garrix joins Ed Sheeran. They make a nice mix together, don't they? Up one, number 23 on the countdown with Repeat It. And Ed Sheeran, you may recall, co-wrote this year's World Cup theme song, Die Die. And it became one of the biggest streaming songs of the entire year, 2026. He says, I am jealous of one hit. It's Ordinary by Alex Warren. I wish I had thought of that one. And hats off to Alex. I am jealous of that song. And why not? Probably one of the biggest hits of the decade. Okay, but wait, there's more. The top 20 on the way and D's Sleaze. Oh, you remember Lizzo and her flute, don't you? Well, how about Lizzo made the cover of Sports Illustrated, the swimsuit edition? Yes, Lizzo. They did a full-size photo shoot in Miami. She wore a almost nothing, flaunting her curves and losing how much? She said she lost about 20 more pounds for the photo shoot. She had already lost 60. That, if you do the math, is an 80-pound slimmer Lizzo. The photos to prove it at Reek.com, putting Lizzo and her poolside thong in the middle of D's Sleaze. Let's get into it. The biggest 20 hits of the week, only two away.
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3: Only two hits away from the top 20 right here. It is Rick D's at number 22. Good question. When did you get so hot? Sabrina Carpenter.

Oh, and she is crushing it all over the world right now with her world tour. Sabrina Carpenter, when did you get so hot? Up to number 21, Rick Dees and Taste So Good. It's Niall Horan.

0: Tastes so good. It is Niall Horan. He goes up two more this week, number 21 on the countdown prediction, top 20 next week. And Niall recorded a secret song for the soundtrack of a very popular show worldwide. 36 million viewers were watching off campus. And Ella Bright, who plays a shy, nerdy music student, tried to make her real crush jealous by agreeing to a fake date with an all-star hockey captain. So sparks are flying, and the next thing you hear is Niall Horan's music. She was a One Direction fan, and you hear, "Baby, Now That I've Found You." You can see it. The scene is on YouTube. And how about this? 36 million views. Love it. Top 20 coming up next. And there's one star on the countdown working. I couldn't believe this. A $1 billion side hustle. What does that mean? What is it? Well, let's find out together in seconds.
1: Rick D's.
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4: Swim.

Swim. It's BTS, Korea's finest. Number 20 for 2 weeks on the countdown and up to number 19. Let's do it. Bruno Mars just makes you move. I just might.

Justin Bieber ties Stella Lefty, highest jumper of the week, both tied. This one, Speed Demon from Justin Bieber, on to number 17. It's Rick Dees and the Hits. One Republic has one.

0: One Republic holding the steady position, the same as last week, number 17 with Need Your Love. And you can't miss that voice of Ryan Tedder up front for One Republic. Ryan does have a side hustle. He says, my world, other than music, is real estate. And he has turned it into a, I couldn't believe it, a billion with a B, side hustle. Listen.
1: I got advice early on at 21. If you make money in the music industry, pull it out of the music industry, put it into real estate.
0: Well, how about that? Ryan says he took all of the money he made from music, put it into real estate. I think it's called Tedder Properties. And Ryan, if you're listening, there is a real estate agent in Indianapolis, Indiana, named Tucker. And everywhere in Indianapolis, you see these signs that say, talk to Tucker. What you should do is be inspired by that and have billboards everywhere in Colorado saying, talk to Tedder. What do you think? Is that a yes?
2: Yes, sir.
0: All right. D's and the Hits, top 15. This close.
3: Rick D's.
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13: Hey everybody, I'm here at the Niagara Asian Night Market. It's here at the Canada One outlets off of Lundy's Lane. I must say I stumbled on this event last year and had such a blast. I've been looking forward to it ever since and I'm so happy to be back here today. There are so many yummy food options here. 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There are sushi dogs, fried chicken, grilled squid, fresh sugar cane juice, which I must say I'm sipping on right now. 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Hong Kong stuffed bubble waffles, Filipino street food, Wuhan hot dry noodles, Korean bang bang chicken, cheese pork cutlet, bao, Korean corn dogs, Japanese tacos, and that's only to list some of the vendors here. There are also vendors selling a variety of fun knickknacks. 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There's also live music. It is free entry and free parking, and it is happening today through to Monday from 12 to 11 each day. Come on out to the Canada One outlets for the Asian Night Market. It is a beautiful day today. Come try some awesome cuisine. You can get a variety of different tasters. This segment is powered by K1 Speed St. Catharines, and this is Maya, your Summer Cruiser reporter.
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0: If you love hit music, you found your place on the way to the biggest hit of the week. And let's get into it right here. It's a countdown bonus hit.
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0: She's Halsey. It's called Ego.

does she have a style or what? Sabrina Carpenter, and what a show. All the changes, 17 different outfit changes, and she just loves it. House tour. Let's tour the top 15 hits. Rick D starting right here with Teddy Swims, Mr. Know-It-All.

0: Teddy Swims, Mr. Know-It-All this week, going up on to number 15 on the countdown. I notice, you may have seen this, we put a picture at Rick.com. There's a photo of the Teddy Swims pool floaty. That's right, I said pool floaty. It looks like Teddy Swims. It cost $85, has built-in speakers, has a cooler, cup holders, a three-foot-long teddy bear floaty that looks like Teddy Swims. Get yours today. Top 10 hits this close. Plus one more chance for you to win on the Countdown Challenge. Stay here, heading for the biggest hit of the week.
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1: It's summer and we're live on location thanks to K1 Speed Indoor Go-Karting in St. Catharines. 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
2: Hey everybody, I'm here at the Niagara Asian Night Market. It's here at the Canada One outlets off of Lundy's Lane, just off the QEW2. I must say, I stumbled on this event last year and had such a blast. I've been looking forward to it ever since. I'm so happy to be here again today. There are so many yummy food options and I want to try literally everything. There are sushi dogs, fried chicken, grilled squids, fresh sugarcane juice, which I'm sipping on right now. It's very yummy. There's Hong Kong stuffed bubble waffles, Filipino street food, Wuhan hot dry noodles, Korean bang bang chicken, cheese pork cutlet, bao, Korean corn dogs, Japanese tacos, and that's only to list some of the vendors here. There are also vendors selling a variety of fun knickknacks. There's lucky gift claw games and face painting too. There's also live music. It is free entry and there's an abundance of free parking. It is happening today through to Monday too, from 12 to 11 each day. Come on out to the Canada One outlets for the Asian Night Market. It is a beautiful day today. You can come try a few different types of foods. There are so many options. This segment is powered by K1 Speed St. Catharines, and this is Maya, your Summer Cruiser Report.
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If you love hit music, you found your place on the way to the biggest hit of the week. And up to number 14 on the countdown, do you agree with Olivia Dean? 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

0: Wrecker. Down just a bit this week for Somber. Took it all the way up on the countdown. Just turned 21 a few weeks ago. He says, I am ready. He has accomplished so much before drinking age in America. He said, I did have something on my 21st birthday. It was an adult beverage called a grasshopper. Look it up. It is green. And my sources tell me that's what Somber had. There is more. We put it in the category of D's sleaze. Well, more D's tales are leaking out about Taylor Swift and Travis Kelce's wedding. Every guest had to sign their signature to a non-disclosure agreement right there in Madison Square Garden. But that's not all. There was a duet with Taylor and Travis. His brother was in it. He can carry a tune, almost. And also a number of 300-pound behemoth football buddies. There were Taylor's friends. There was a non-disclosure. I didn't sign it, so I can tell you that Ed Sheeran was there. Brad Pitt, Tom Hanks. They were Selena Gomez all on the dance floor. Had I been there, it would have been,
1: I'll get it, Ricky.
0: Yeah.
1: Get it, Ricky, baby.
0: But I wasn't. But they all make it to D's Sleaze. The top 10 on the way.
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0: Lady Gaga, Disease.

Oh, she's approaching the top 10. We think Gracie Abrams up one from last week, number 12, Hit the Wall. And let's hit number 11 right here for you, Hate That I Made You Love Me. It's Ariana Grande.

0: it's a big week for Ariana Grande. Hate That I Made You Love Me. Up on this week, number 11 for Ariana. She just dropped Petal, P-E-T-A-L, her new album. Everybody's talking about it. It's her 8th studio album, and you can listen to it now if you want to on the Rick D's Hit Music app. It's free. R-I-C-K-D-E-E-S, Hit Music in the App Store. 5-star rated. Get it. How about this? The top 10 hits of the week. Everyone, huge. 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
2: 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Ladies and gentlemen,
3: 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We're on the way to number one.
4: All right, let's start out the top 10 with a guy that Ed Sheeran says, I am jealous of him and his songwriting. It's Alex Warren at number 10 in this fever.

Oh, he made it to the top 10. Alex Warren, as predicted, going up one from last week. Number 10 with Fever Dream. On to number 9, Rick Dees and Dominic Fike.

hear the same. Oh, everybody's talking about Pink Panthers. There they are. Stateside featuring Zara Larsson going up one this week, number 8 on the countdown. Lucky number 7. She says that's one of her favorite numbers. Olivia Rodrigo, Drop Dead.

Oh, Olivia Rodrigo down a bit this week. She's down two with Drop Dead, number seven. And she is planning her own music festival. We checked in with Olivia. It's going to be called Daisy Chain Fields. And on the posters for the concert, there are girls underneath a tree making friendship bracelets out of daisies. And she says, I'm ready. And we don't doubt that you are, Olivia. Okay, your music-loving friend, Rick D, is right here. The Countdown Challenge, again, take it. This is it. Get yourself this Amazon shopping spree. And there is a guy who covers up his Irish accent with a Southern U.S. accent. And he sings Ella Langley's Choosin' Texas. Who is...

0: Okay, you have three choices. Who is he? Is it Niall Horan, Harry Styles, or Ed Sheeran? Niall Horan, Harry Styles, Ed Sheeran. Get your answer to me by clicking Rick, R-I-C-K.com. You'll see where it says Countdown Challenge and so much more. Click Rick, be in on it, and win. Let's get to the top five hits. They are on the way.
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2: 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Just like this. And where were you? Were you in a teenage dream when Katy Perry had this hit at the top of the countdown? 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
2: Oh, so close to the top five hits at number six. From one of the biggest movies of the summer of 2026 and beyond, Toy Story 5, the soundtrack, Taylor Swift, I Knew It, I Knew You.

I knew it. I knew you. Toy Story 5, big hit, and she's in it. Okay, Rick Dees and the biggest five hits of the week. Oh, there's something about those American girls. Harry Styles.

about those American girls? He's Harry Styles. Hop on to begin the top five hits of the week. On to number four, it's Rick Dees, and look who's choosing Texas again, Ella Langley.

0: She arrived in Nashville, Tennessee as a teenager, just like Taylor Swift, and they're being compared to one another. Chosen Texas. She does play guitar very well, practices almost an hour a day. Ella, number four. Biggest three hits coming up. Is there a change at number one? Let's see as we approach the biggest hit of the week.
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8: She's pink. Never gonna not dance again.

Okay, here we go. Top three hits of the week. Enrique Diaz with a spotlight on Bruno Mars. One of his fans said he must be in love with his microphone because he holds it as close as someone would a loved one. Here's Bruno, Risk It All.

fans are rabid. One fan went up the luggage belt to get close to him. This is actually in an airport, Bruno Mars. They had to call her down. She was saying, Bruno, I love you. We get it. We get it. Bruno Mars with fans risking it all. Up to number two, Rigney's and Sienna Spyro, Die on This Hill. Got me.

Ooh, will it be number one for Sienna Spyro? Die on This Hill going up one more from last week, number two for Sienna. And she is getting ready for her first global headlining tour. It starts in October. It's sold out. So that's good news, Sienna, if you're listening. Maybe at some point you'll be

0: Well, she was rocketing to number one years ago. Sia, remember? Cheap Thrills. Taking it back in time. And let's get back to today. Now, this is an artist who self-admits he is shy. He has trouble meeting people from time to time. But once he hits the stage, he becomes fill in the blank. He's number one. Coming up next.
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0: All right, here we go. Number one on the countdown this week. It is Rick Dees and the spotlight on a guy. If you took him back in time, he could be one of the Bee Gees, Barry, Robin, or Morris Gibb out of Australia. That's where he calls home. His name is Kevin Parker, and he has the long, stringy hair, kind of a look of a 1970s or early 1980s artist. He writes, he produces, and he says, I don't want to be Kevin Parker. I want to be Tame Impala. And so he's Tame Impala, his first number one hit, and how does he do it? He brings in Jenny from Blackpink. It's the Jenny remix, and it gets your attention. With the name Dracula at number one again.

0: It is number one again. Tame Impala from Australia. Jennie from Blackpink from Korea. And she is looking good in the video. Yikes. They're number one. He says, we have kind of a psychedelic sound. We have our Deadbeat tour going on right now. A dazzling laser show with Kevin Parker, better known as Tame Impala, and the number one hit, Dracula. By the way, if you want any of the countdown repeated, just go to the Rick Dees app, RICKDEES, Hit Music. 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You will love it. And God bless you for being here. By the way, so much going on in the world of music. You have to come here every week or else you just don't get up to speed. Rick Dees, every week, loving, taking you to number one.
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